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0: Yeah, well, thank you.
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0: 926, 10 Maple Ave, Cunningham Borough. Man with third puff odos, took too many Benadryl. All third party information, 2014.
1: I'm en route to Geisinger Bloom with a patient. Yeah, we know. George was just wondering what your location is now. He needs something off your truck. I'm coming up to the intersection of 11 and 93. How's your copy?

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1: Right, can you call us?
2: At the 10-4, some additional information now. This mail could be at the, now reported to be at the Whispering Willows Park in Cunningham-Burl.
1: 10-4.

0: 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ALS 60, for fall victim with arm pain, 73 Frosty Valley Road, Hemlock Township, 2026.
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BLS 60, fall victim with arm pain, 73 Frosty Valley Road, Hemlock Township. Quarters, 2031.

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1: 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Affirmative, I need a unit to respond to 743 Naylor Ave.
0: Okay, 63 responding.
1: 743 Naylor Avenue, town of Bloomsburg. Male in his 60s, fall victim, unknown injuries.
0: Gone.
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0: County, engine 1. 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

35 investigation, 25 West Ross Street. Car front is still a fire that's now reported to be out. 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

0: Jesus.
1: I have a question on the routing. I've seen nothing showing from Site Alpha. Time is 21:36.
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3: 21:36.

How's it going? Could be a burned up dryer belt. We're in the process of shutting it down and securing utilities. We're going to hold it to 141 engine 2 and myself.

MQ-801, chest pain, 2700 Lackawanna Avenue, Lot 7, Scott Township. Ambulance 16, MQ-801, chest pain, 2700 Lackawanna Avenue, Lot 7, Scott Township, 2139.

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0: 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I've been off of antidepressants for approximately 1 month.
1: Yo.
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38 Lillian Drive, Rice Township for a 16-month-old child. Possible seizure, semi-responsive, is breathing, 2144.

0: 201, go ahead.
1: Mick, 801 County. Are you responding to 851 Bowman's Mill Road?
0: No, we're responding to the 2700 Lackawanna Ave that you sent us first.
1: Mick, 801 County, you were canceled from that call. Mick, 63 became available.
0: Okay, then I guess we'll go to the other one.
1: 851 Bowman's Mill Road, Greenwood Township, for a 68-year-old female, blood pressure of 165 over 87. Okay. 146.
2: 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Respond East Northampton Street and South Grand Street for an MVA with fluids down. Time is 21:46.

respiratory distress, 3298 Ridge Road, Sunset Ridge, Scott Township. Respiratory distress, 3298 Ridge Road, Sunset Ridge, Scott Township, 2147.

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1: Q96 responding. Trouble breathing. 3298 Ridge Road, Sunset Ridge, Scott Township. Ambulance 60. Trouble breathing. 3298 Ridge Road.

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1: Transfer about Ninja Medical Center to Guy here, Danville. Coming to Danville, so Nikki Nurses 2166.

Medic 5, respond 316 North Empire Court, apartment 318 for a 30-year-old male actively seizing premise 2201.

Wilkerson declared was this DMS 316 North Empire Court, Wilkerson. For the patient, 30-year-old male active seizure in apartment 318. 2202.

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30, Pyramid Healthcare, Winter Upper Monroe, Dallas Township. 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Narcan given one time, times one. Male is not responsive. 2209.

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Just be hospital for the moment. At 22.

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1: Copy. 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
0: This is Boston Alpha, Morale. 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
1: Not for all Starfire.

0: these bills because of the Haslam City Police on the scene, 530 Party Street, Haslam City. For a man with a laceration to his lip, police on the scene, 2243.
1: Following. Where is the 2244?

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1: Bay 13, 34 North Bend Ave, Kingston Borough. Federal Bureau of Flirts Beach. Able to walk. 2245.

0: 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Ten Alpha.
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1: Okay.
0: We're at 530 Party Street and there's no PD here.
1: Party Street, just to confirm.
0: 530 Party.

Hi, he's cleared, and there's just a male. There's a male in there that needs an evaluation for laceration to his lip. That's the best I have for you right now. From what I'm being told, they cleared as I was dispatching you, but they still need there for a male with a lip laceration.

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Pending your weather, 2302.

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1: All right, just coming through NASCAR, be there in about 5.
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Luzerne County Ambulance 543, Medic 29, 248 Main Street in Duryea for a 03-year-old male with abdominal pain. 00023.

0: Luzon County, Pittston City Fire. 254 Broad Street, Pittston City. For an unknown alarm sounding in the apartment building, the Missouri.
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15, 255 Church Street, Kingston Borough, apartment 14, for a possible female patient, difficulty breathing, 118.

Mickey 61, near Syncope, 587 Valley Road, apartment 104, Montfort Township. Mickey 61, near Syncope, 587 Valley Road, apartment 104, Montfort Township, 0121.

0: 63 responding.
1: Mickey 63 responding. 587 Valley Road, Montfort County Department 104, 64-year-old male, near Syncope.
0: 63 copy.
1: 0122.

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County Medic 26 to Providence Place 149 South Hunter Highway, Butler Township, room 231, 98-year-old female. Fall victim, hit her head, 133.

Luzerne County Ambulance 543, Medic 29 Chase, 357 Tripp Street, West Wyoming, for 24-year-old female allergic reaction to medication, 143.

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1: 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We're going to be out of service for decoded recycle. We'll let you know we're back up.
0: Tampa 153.

King County until 0500. Repeat, the National Weather Service has issued a flash flood warning for McKean County to 0500 hours. FEMA operations clear, 0155.

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The National Weather Service has issued a flash flood warning for Adams, Cumberland, and Franklin counties until 5:15 this morning. Repeating, the FEMA Operations with an announcement. The National Weather Service has issued a flash flood warning for Adams, Cumberland, and Franklin counties until 5:15 this morning. FEMA Operations clear, 0222.

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attending Nanticoke City Fire. Respond to the area of 108 SB Street near Station 4. The investigation of audible alarms in the area. 312.

Luzerne County Medic 95, 544 QRS, 3210 Main Road, Hemlock Township, for a 74-year-old male with abdominal pain, 314.

County Medic 29, Jenkins Fire, the medical assist. 209 Roberts Road in Jenkins. Room 222 Alpha, 84-year-old female. Respiratory distress, 317.

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0: We checked the area. There's no audible alarm heard anywhere in the area. We're going to mark it unfounded. 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

Boston County Medic 37, ambulance 524, already en route 115 Castle Road, Wright Township. For the male, mental episode. Units to stage 332.

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1: Kenny.
0: Both units at Staging South Knoxville, Bergen, Kestrel Route.

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Harvey's County Medical, 1029 Lakeside Drive, and Harvey's Lake. The medical and activation reporting an 82-year-old male fall victim. At 3:46.

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0: Ambulance 90, fall victim, unknown injuries. 100 North Mulberry Street, apartment 19, Berwick Borough. Ambulance 90, fall victim, unknown injuries. 100 North Mulberry Street, apartment 19, Berwick Borough, 0409.
1: I'm trying to two guys finger south for a patch with ambulance 524 in this frequency. Is I'm trying to repeat and guys finger south for a patch for 524 at 409.
2: A 76-year-old male fall victim, unknown injury. It'll be the Stout apartment.
0: Okay. 0410.
3: It's 524 in Dunning Facility, BL Substation, approximately 10 minutes. 4949 Earl. On the blood pressure, 96 on the SPO2.
4: The age?
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2: 414.

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1: On the way.
0: 10-4, just be advised, the male's currently laying on the sidewalk with a cane next to him. We have police being advised as well.
1: Received. County, engine 3.
0: Engine 3.
1: Responding.
0: 416.

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0: Eric Freeze on scene.
1: Yeah.

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1: Tommy.
0: Verizon, you guys.
1: 419.

0: be advised, there's nothing found yet.
1: Caller, they were saying that you could see them from their window.
0: Got them.

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0: Luzerne County Medic 11, 350 Hazel Township Boulevard, Hazel Township, room 1, for an 83-year-old female fall victim with leg pain, 452.
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0: checking the address. It is 935 North Vine Street, correct? Any luck on the caller?
1: We're attempting that now with the Vines for Spanish caller. We're only getting voicemail.
0: There's no car in the driveway, and the house is pitch black.

Luzerne County Station 122, Medic 33, phase 2 location showing in the area of 6078 Route 309 Highway, Monroe Township, for an MVA, unknown injury, 511.

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0: County Station 122, second request, phase 2 location in the area of 6078 Route 309 Highway, Monroe Township. For an MBA with unknown injury, 515.
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1: 5.16, County 11 Kilo, go ahead.
2: Being Cancel Fire, we finally made contact. She was around back.
1: 10-4.
0: 5.24, or Medicare 7 County.
1: 37.
0: 7 around. Copies, I'm ready.
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1: On location 522. 23, go ahead.
0: Mark, this is going to be a blue flatbed heading towards Dallas. Let me get some more description of it.
1: 10-4, we have multiple calls on this, and State Police on Cannon have already been notified of it as well.
0: Yeah, they're going to be headed towards the Dallas area.

0: 22 rescue.
1: This is going to be a hit and run, and the vehicle that hit him is heading northbound, southbound 09. We passed him in Beaumont. It's a blue flatbed tow truck with no headlights on. He's probably coming in by the Beaumont Inn now, if you want to let Dallas Township know.
0: 10-4, we'll let them know.
2: That truck is passing Penn State Seat. It's almost the intersection of Buckle.
1: 122 Rescue County, did you copy that?
0: Affirmative. Ten four.

0: 122.
1: Just be advised, he did not impact with any vehicles. You can let the PD go. He did run several vehicles off the road. We do have information for PSP. I'll give him a call. But there was no impact.

the area, the Sizzle Pie Pizza. 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

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Let Dallas Township know he did impact with a guardrail and other objects on the side. So that gave the information we had.

0: from 33 Alpha.
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0: Are police responding to this thing?
1: 10-4, it's going to be the state. They are responding.
0: All right, I was asking because he has a whole incident on dash cam. He wanted to leave, but I told him he might want to hold up.
1: 10-4.
0: Thank you, Cammy.

Southern County Medic 29, 161 South Main Street, Pittston City, apartment 49, for a 66-year-old female, difficulty breathing, 534.

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1: Okay.
0: Nobody mentioned you at the scene there. It's going to be a police matter. We're going to be at wheel.
1: 537.

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1: 34.
0: State police are on scene. We are released. Going back in service.
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I don't know. I mean, I don't know if I could place that R8 rock today with the way it's raining. Really dicked us over yesterday. 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
1: Yeah, I think we should try it.

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1: 524.
0: 371 Morgan, looks for General.
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For 76-year-old female in need of a lift assist. 609.

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0: Freezes.

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0: 76.
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0: 637.
2: Mickey 96 responding, going to Celebration Villa, 2050 West Front Street, room 126, 83-year-old female, fall victim with leg weakness.
3: Got positional.
4: Is there 637?

0: there for a second until we find this stuff for certain. 10-4.
1: Homeless camp for a male, very sick, unknown medical, 639.

0: 10 squad. It looks like it is going to be at the McDonald's.
1: Okay, the caller is there and the patient is still in the encampment. Is that the story?

0: fence plugged away. I'm reading this is your patient is going to be at the homeless camp, and she's at the McDonald's calling. But she's also being disorderly at the McDonald's right now, just so you're aware.
1: Okay. If he's still in the encampment, dispatch Editors of Fire and Plymouth for their new TV. We're going to go to the end of Plymouth Street to gain access through the gate there to go up into the encampment. PE, bring her over to our location then so we can figure out where he's at up in the encampment, please.
0: Tampa.

0: opportunity to blow behind Lowe's off of Plymouth Street to access the homeless camp for a patient at the request of 10 Squad, 645.
1: County, 154 Station.
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0: 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We'll be out in 5 minutes.
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0: Yeah.
1: You pull up Rush 2 and the ATV on scene. 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
0: Hand 4709.

0: Deputy 127 County. 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

30, 100 Upper Des Moines Road, Dallas Township at Pyramid, the woman's unit, 60 Federal female chest pain, 740.

0: 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Can Charlie clear the general?
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1: 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Are you canceling or going in?
0: Yeah, we're going to continue in just to confirm.
1: 10 for.
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Maui Regional Paramedic 33, area 210 Memorial Highway, Dallas Township, by Pete's 11, for motor vehicle accident, unknown injuries, 801.

0: Rescue 1, the parties involved stating no injuries now. Your discretion there. Appears minor.
1: Minor. Vehicles in the roadway still or no?
0: Please, they're in the parking lot there.
1: I understand. I'll take a ride out.
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1: SQ One, we're on our way to help you. If you get there, you don't need to just give us a holler back.
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0: 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County, per the police, you could cancel our fire department.
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0: in Chucky's lane or my lane?
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0: 611, 1221 South Church Street, Hazel Township, the red carpet, room 143, 60-year-old male, shortness of breath, 824.
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0: 1060, traffic 57, BLS 120, fire alarm activation. The guy's in your building, 16 Woodbine Lane, Mahoning Township. Station 60, traffic 57, BLS 120, fire alarm activation. The guy's in your Woodbine building, 16 Woodbine Lane, Mahoning Township, operations fire 10-0905.
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4: 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While on the phone also, the alarm was restored. However, the alarm company could not cancel.
3: Being quarters, and I will vote 16 this time.
4: Okay, Chief 60 responding, hold 16 quarters at 0920. 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
1: 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I will still respond and have security meet
2: 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Okay, Chief 60, 0922.

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Neskebeg Township, Luzerne County, 0945.

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0: Where is this car?
1: Yeah, 11 Charlie. 11 Charlie, go ahead.

County Charlie's arriving a week.

0: Jason.
1: So that I didn't want to go to the handle 45 details.
0: We're going to need one. They don't have an RN or anything to handle the paperwork, so they'll need to come.
1: Okay. I'll start making calls.
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0: 13. For Keating, 30 to 45. And she also says you guys don't have to stand and wait for a pistol.
1: Okay, copy that.

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2: Luzerne County Medic 10, respond 59 Division Street, Kingston Borough. 50-year-old female asthma attack. Steroid nebulizer with no relief. 1026.
3: Alpha. Alright, Anchi WV.
1: At 1022.
3: Luzerne County, this is 573. We caught the additional on the CAD on this call. Is PST responding? We just want to make sure that they are responding to this call for us.
1: That's affirmative.
3: 10-4, thank you so much.
1: 10-4.
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1: Hey, if you get there and we're not needed, can you just give us a heads up?
2: Absolutely. We're probably going to stage on the corner because I've been to this residence before for him.

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0: City Rescue 3. Have approximately a 1x1 sinkhole. We'll be out investigating.
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0: Can you stand back a little bit, give me a couple pictures of it, send them to me?
1: Yeah, I got pictures by Apple service. I'll send them to you as soon as I get service.
0: That'll work. Thanks, Chuck.
1: Yes, sir.

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We are turning it over to Whitehaven Police Department, which they have notified the

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1: 25
0: Alpha en route.
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second fire alarm, he and they reported that there was smoke coming through. Thankful.

0: 180 engine 2 coming.
1: Yeah.
0: It's going to be a disabled vehicle, engine 2 is available returning.
1: 10-4.

County from Chief 2. 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He's released us, so we're available returning.

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0: 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Open a card, 345 Market Street, Kingston. Had a direct call for a blown hydraulic line with some fluid on the ground. Engine 1's going to respond and investigate.
1: High pulse, cardiac issues, abdominal pain, 1611 State Route 93, Barclay Township. Mega 91, high pulse, cardiac issues, abdominal pain, 1611 State Route 93, Barclay Township, 1043.
2: Honey.
1: It's responding onto the 1611 State Route 93. 95-year-old female, abdominal pain, high pulse.

Medic 11, 1075 North Church Street, Hazel Township. 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
1: 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He's going to take care of it, and code enforcement was notified. 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
0: We are staging. Do you have an ETA on the PSP for us?
1: Called them about 20 minutes ago. 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
1: Okay, 95 responding on a 245 Maple Road, Burrow, 87 year old female. Bloody nose. Won't stop.
0: Alright, copy.
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1: 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Figures out what's going on. He's talking to his attending.

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2: Sticky 61, possible OB emergency, 601 Old Burke Road, town of Bloomsburg. McHugh 61, possible OB emergency, 601 Old Burke Road, town of Bloom, 1128.
0: Yeah. 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

0: Okay, Amazon 21i responding. On a 64 rehab lane, Mahoning Township, it's going to be a 76-year-old male, critical labs, elevated heart rate. Going to be in room 1, Bravo.
1: Copy.
0: Okay, since you guys are an I truck, do you think you'll be able to handle this on your own? Do you want me to call Crit Care, get you a Mickey or something?
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0: Kingston, 44 Paramedic 10, Area 639 on the Kingston Borough. Member vehicle attempt to Chapman.
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0: Rescue Engine 4, the OIC and Chief 6 are responding.
1: 10.
2: All units, nose with a white vehicle. County on the scene, 2-car motor vehicle accident. There's no serious damage to traffic. I'll be Wyoming Avenue Command.
1: 11:30.
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0: Yeah, Engine 1.
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0: At 11:39.

0: 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Who is the man and where is the responding truck?
1: 10 Delta, let me find out.
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0: 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They'll be right here with the victim.
1: Your trip.
0: Medic 10 Delta, can you hear me okay?
1: Fine, sir.
0: When you get here, pull in between engine 4 and the chief's car. Pull to the rear of the chief's car, the victim's right here.
1: Understood.

0: DuPont Fire, Houston Engine of Volca Rescue, Houston EMS Medic 29, 81 northbound, the area mile marker 177.4, motor vehicle accident, unknown injury, iPhone crash, 1143.
1: That's 4.

0: One of your people with no lighting, one of the fire police people with no lighting, just parked in the middle of the road. Can you come down and have his back? Traffic's moving so good.
1: SP4 has him. I'm right parked right behind him.
0: Okay, unless we have a marked vehicle, everybody off the road. Unless we have a marked vehicle, everybody off the road.
2: 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Engine on the way 1140.
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3: and 143 Squad 3 will be responding. There's no location for us, I'm just seeing coordinates on the CAD.
2: 81 northbound, 177.4.
3: Copy that, thank you.

Boca Rescue, second dispatch, 81 northbound, mile marker 177.4, motor vehicle accident, unknown injury, iPhone crash, 1145.

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And she's on the.

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Hazleton City Fire Investigation, 1636 East Broad Street, for a water issue inside a residence, 1149.

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0: Wyoming Avenue Command from 13.
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0: Chief, do you need anything there? Press the switchback.
1: No, we're okay. 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
1: Sam?

0: you. 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
1: Can you ambulance 141 I's at GMC?
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1: 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We'll be able to just the LS.

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a flash flood warning for Blair, Clearfield, and Cambria counties until 15:15 hours today. Repeating, the National Weather Service has issued a flash flood warning for Blair, Clearfield, and Cambria counties until 3:15 p.m. today. Team operations clear at 12:23.

112 Lee Mine Street, Nanticoke, apartment number 2, female possible crisis transport, scene not secure, 1224.

Coke Fire Investigation, 112 Lee Mine Street, apartment number 2. A report of a small grease fire in the stove reported out at this time, 12 plant.

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0: Medic 33, 379 Old Highway Road, Dallas Township at Kunkel Kennels. No restorations delays.
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0: 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I'm listening to the radio traffic. 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

0: 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Repeating, the National Weather Service has issued a flash flood warning for Blair and Huntingdon counties until 3:45 p.m. today. PM operations clear at 12:48.
1: County from Nanny Cove Truck. We've analyzed the residents. All units are going to be clear.
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repeating, the National Weather Service has issued a flash flood warning for Lehigh, Northampton, and Monroe counties until 5 p.m. FEMA operations clear at 1304.

0: 37, respond, 35 South Mountain Boulevard, Fairview Township, 66-year-old female, stroke-like symptoms, 1309.
1: What was our medic 37? We're on the way.
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1: Chief 20.

0: Alvin. User.
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1: 37.
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1: 10-4.
0: Right, well.

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1: Chief Tula.
0: Both of those lids were put back on. Hazards removed. You can close it out.
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0: 27 clear of 911 out on the island.
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Medic 1375 Eastbound Street, Kingston Borough, second floor apartment. 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
0: I'll be 4-4.
1: Okay, Captain 326 on scene, advising false alarm. Should I cancel McCary 3-1 then?
0: Yes.

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Lot 5, Bradford Township, 1346.

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1: 10-4. County 148. Another creek. The creek across the street there is flooding, coming into the house.
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440 North River Street, River Street Manor, room 12. I don't know now. We'll find their 13 now.

A city line truck. We're going to be able to shut down Collins. Jenkins Street Department is going to shut down the other side. But could you put a call on the PennDOT for us to clear it out?

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1: Yeah, Jeff, we're going to check it out. We're just advised by code enforcement that it was nothing going on over there, but we'll double check.
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A patient in a white vehicle, 2-year-old child, lethargic, 1411.

0: Area 6. 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
1: Hello, 3 City Fire Medical Assist. On the Class Valley northbound, exit 2 off ramp. Patient on a white vehicle, 2-year-old child, lethargic, 1412.
2: County, Charlie.

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2: 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County 10 Charlie, recall.
3: 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We're back up.

66 Chief Luzerne. Karen. If you can notify PennDOT in the area of 795 Township Bypass that both sides of the interstate are flooded.

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0: County 569.
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0: 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For wires down arcing, 1419.
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1: Ambulance 127I responding. You're going to 510 Avenue F in Riverside. It's a 94-year-old female, fall victim, negative LFC, did strike her head. Okay, 121I, 1435.

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198 North Pennsylvania Avenue, Wolfsburg City at the Turkey Hill. 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
1: 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County 116 engines arriving, Chief 211, under Highway Command.
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0: County Medic 3. We'll be clear of GWV. We'll take 200 Barney. You can put Medic 2A back up.
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1: To the general 15.
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1: We can update if needed.
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0: You can recall Grandview. 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They're saying they don't need an ambulance.
1: Copy that.

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1: County 11 Bravo. 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Her eyes are red and swollen.
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1: Command.
0: Operations are complete. All 116 units are returning.
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0: Yeah, this is 127, engine 2 en route.

0: 171, police are asking for somebody at Union and Evans.
1: Who acknowledges? What is back with, sir?
0: 157, I'm not sure what he's talking about. He's asking for somebody at Union and Evans, which is your coverage. Called, and I just talked to them, they said, this isn't Pringle, which it is. So could you cancel Luzerne's engine? So I can't just cancel something. Right underneath the bridge where we keep on getting the flooding. Right on Evans Street, north of Garrity's.

0: Police County 157 Engine 2. It is Sprinkles calling. You can put us back in service.
1: Sorry for.
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1: 10-4-15-51.
0: Well, sir, in 226 truck, same traffic as the 143 engine.
1: Okay, 1552.
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1: 10-4.
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0: H146, second tone, 1403 Oak Drive, Jackson Township, for flood basement, roughly half inch of water in the basement. Second tone, 1602.
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2: Time for DHL called in direct. They have a steam pipe that burst. Requesting you to help shut it off.
1: Copy.
2: Three. Sergeant Connor.
3: County, could you start a car? No need for Tom's South Chestnut Street between Grand and Union for a flooded roadway.
0: Andrew one,
4: turn 4 and out.
0: The steam pipe there, nobody's injured. They call directly here, looking for somebody to help shut the water off.
1: Command Andrew 1. Just bring engine 1 over truck 4 because it's today at headquarters. I'm just coming by the golf course now. I'll be there a little bit.

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station 310, BLS 90, for a tree on fire from a transformer. State Route 93, Briarcrest Road, Briar Creek Township. Station 310, BLS 90, for a tree on fire, possibly from a transformer. State Route 93, Briarcrest Road, Briar Creek Township, Officer 2, 1615.

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1: It's 40452 over November 82738. And it's the next pole off the hill from it.
0: Okay, 40452, November 82738. We'll up you, Fiona.
1: November 327.
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2: Flight 1, scene standby, York County, Hillsburg. For 47 nautical miles, in place of stat medevac 13, well flight 2.8, and lifeline, all decline for weather pending yours.

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2: Page 149, 8111, yeah, Pearson Borough. Call reported. Flooded parking lot, water getting into the building at the Christian Church. 16 to right.
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0: Engine 2, bud. 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
1: We're just going to be getting on the eye here now. Just be advised, traffic's a nightmare trying to get on.
0: Yeah, we came on by the arena.
1: Keep coming north, it's going to be right by the crossover past where I'm from. We should be pulling up on it here shortly.

0: I was reading through the comments there. 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I'm at a 171.3. 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Is that the description they gave?
1: That he was going to wait on scene, lights on, so.
0: All right, I don't see anybody yet. 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

0: Engine. 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I'm going to be out. 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You can return engine one.
1: Engine one, copy.
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0: County, San Bravo.
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1: 10.

0: Pete. This call for the post office. This gentleman's calling back again saying no one showed up. I know he's almost on private property, but it looks like he's looking to talk to somebody about this.
1: Is the number in the CAD?
0: Yeah, 10-4-3-7-6-2 number.
1: Okay.

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1: Do some change, therefore.

0: 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Harrington 07.
1: Acknowledge that call.

0: County, Engine 167-2. Felix coming to the scene here. You can disregard them.
1: County Medic 2.
2: We'll be on our way to Edwardsville.
1: 10 Charlie on the way, 1708. County Medic 2.
3: Proceed.
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0: County.
1: Be advised, PD's on scene. They contacted the road department. 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

0: Notify PennDOT that their road is flooded if they want to come and put cones on. Russell units clear.
1: Saffer.
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0: Okay, I'm on scene. We have a vehicle that's leaking gasoline. The owner of the vehicle is going to move it. There's no need for the gas company if you've notified them.
1: I advise them to cancel. They don't cancel, however.
0: Okay, that's their call. 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

0: 1. 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Connor, this is Slocum A1. Show us en route to the VA.
1: 17-16.
2: 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Not with a crash, with a confirmed injury. And we need traffic control, 2100 block around 42.

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1: That's
0: for 801. 38-year-old female, unrestrained passenger, did strike the windshield with her head, complained of head and neck pain, alert only at times for unstable. She is going on to be transported.
1: Copy that, 230, show at 40 minutes out.
0: Did you say 40 minutes?
1: True. 2-0. 2-0. 4.
0: Okay.

0: 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Motor vehicle accident injuries, 2216, stay route 42 in Greenwood. Station 230 for Rescue 232 and traffic control. Motor vehicle accident injuries, 2216, stay route 42 Greenwood Township, 1724.
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1: 11 Alpha.
0: We're in scene. We're by the handicap area. We don't see anyone outside.
1: I'll call back. We said the main entrance.
0: Okay, we made contact with them.

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0: Alright, when you get down here, you'll be coming up in front of Jeff's truck. 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I think most of the debris is over the bank.
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0: 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Reporting has been by Inspire 2 weeks ago, wants to get evaluated.
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0: 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Alpha is arriving, guys, in Wyoming Valley.
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0: Hey, you can show something.
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1: Yeah, I do.
2: Okay, there was a black pickup of the last thing through here. 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
1: Okay.

0: 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Room 108-3, 9-year-old female response is breathing. 1747.
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1: New Orleans, Sierra, available from Miami Avenue.
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2: Got some coming.
3: Okay, go ahead and send them.

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1: Okay.
2: Okay, that's covered. That's the last one.
3: My last vehicle is a white Subaru, and I'm shutting the road down.
1: Okay, I'm going to send my five or six here, then I'll shut down.

Kingston, 44 Fire, Medic 13, 1037 Rudder Avenue, 44. For a CO alarm going off, no illness, 1753.

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1: Flash flood warning for Berks County until 10 p.m. Team operations clear at 1756.

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1: Okay, that was A8.
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1: Okay.

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0: Hey, Hilton Portable 73 to Lazaire County.
1: Storm counter.
0: Can you dispatch Nuremberg Fire and whatever EMS is going to be due to Nuremberg Mountain Road between the town of Nuremberg and the Tom Hicken Road? A vehicle lost its tire, struck another vehicle.
1: We have the call in Black Lake Township. 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
0: Thank you.
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0: Tower County Township 86.
1: PM, 1845 hours. Repeating, the National Weather Service has issued a tornado warning for Chester County until 1845. FEMA operations clear 1817.

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1: Sir, I'm coming.
0: Arrow.
1: 10-4.

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1: Okay, 1819.
2: 1910, Luzerne.
1: 1910.
2: Second. For a motor vehicle accident.
1: 10-4, reported with injury now, 516 Intermediate Tunnel.
2: Affirmative, we'll rise up on arrival.

0: Yeah, I just want it.
1: To 3525 Earth Highway, Cunningham Township. I have a 72-year-old male, threw up blood and peeing blood. Negative abdominal pain, had it earlier. Blood is...
0: All right, here's your car, Ivan. 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
0: On scene, three-story commercial mixed use. Alarm is active. Nothing attacked from the exterior. Chief of Highland Command will be investigating.
1: Stand for 1822.
2: Med 25, 100 Mark Street, Newport Township. 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
1: Just calling through Derringer. 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
1: 516, okay.
2: Dex 15, Hutchinson Highway, Butler Township. Pilot's place. Room 116, 8-year-old female with an infection. 1834.

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0: 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North Church, West 16th Street, Hamlin City, 2 car crash, no injuries. 1841.
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0: Arriving. 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Two cars involved, both off the roadway at this time.

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0: Okay. 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
1: Yeah, give me one more, please.
0: Okay, stand by.

Medic 2, 718 North Washington Street, Wilkes-Barre City. The second floor apartment in the rear, 57-year-old female fall victim, difficulty breathing, 1856.

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1: Oak Street City Fire Medical says 718 North Washington Street, the second floor apartment in the rear, for forced entry, 1850.

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0: immediately pulls it out.
1: Okay, 19, Charlie. County 5. Medic 5. On the scene. 19, Charlie.

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1: Sir, Connor.
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1: 10 Alpha. 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
2: Flash flood warning for Delaware and Philadelphia counties until 23:15 hours. Repeating, the National Weather Service has issued a flash flood warning for Delaware and Philadelphia counties until 11:15 p.m. tonight. FEMA operations clear at 1914.

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0: Arriving Wolfsburg General.
1: 1917.

310 BLS 90 for a wire fire. Sierra 93 in the area of Briar Crest Road, Briar Creek Township. Station 310 BLS 90 for a wire fire near State Route 93, Briar Crest Road, Briar Creek Township. Operations Fire 419, please.

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0: ~20 in the air. It's a tree limb that we can't even get to, and there's nothing we can do because we can't touch it.

Medic 2, 1555 Eastern Boulevard at Chestnut Hill. 76-year-old male, fall victim, altered mental, 1927.

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0: 310A. 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

midnight tonight. Repeating, the National Weather Service has issued a flash flood warning for Bucks and Montgomery counties until 12 a.m. this evening. Team operations clear at 1956.

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0: And he stated he's not sure or he doesn't want one.
1: And forth, he said not to send one